Palm Beach's number one hit music station, Wild 95.5. Let's do it right now. Hey, wherever you are at, I'm going to follow you on Instagram. That sound good? I do it every single night, man. Just love meeting y'all from wherever you are at, listening. Let me know the town, and I'll shout it out, too. Matt Holiday on air.

0: Palm Beach's number one hit music station, Wild 95.5. What are we eating tonight for dinner? It's Matt Holiday live in the night show. Okay, first of all, how's your Thursday night treating you? So,
1: man, it's good. Going to pick up some food for the family.
0: I like that, Barry. Hey, what are you picking up for the fam?
1: I'm going to grab a burger, and then I'm going to grab some chicken. I got to go to two places.
0: Oh, man. Remember back in the day when our parents put food on the table and was like, hey, guys, this is dinner tonight. And if you don't like it, it'll be breakfast tomorrow. That's how it went for us.
1: Yeah, definitely.
0: Right?
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0: 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That girl is cold, man. 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Ella Langley, she don't mess around.
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It is Matt Usher and Chris Brown are bringing their R&B tour to Hard Rock Stadium on December 3rd. 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

0: 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No, I'm not talking about your rent payment. Beginning of the month. Hey, it's the first, by the way. If you didn't pay, I actually got to pay mine, too. That I reminded myself. It's Matt at night, and hey, it's all good. We got $1,000 for you. All you got to do is be listening. It's back every single hour. Morning to night, you listen starting Monday here, and we will pay you for it. You heard it right.
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Wild 95.5. He was on the tour last year, and we loved him, so we're going to invite him back this year. Teddy Swims will be there, too. You're going to see our New York City iHeartRadio Jingle Ball lineup, man. Teddy's going to be there. Somber, Charlie Puth. All you got to do is be listening. We'll get you a trip out there, all right?

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Well, it is officially on Hulu now. If you missed that girl in our incredible iHeartRadio Music Festival in Las Vegas, you don't need to be all sadsies. You could just stream it all back on Hulu right now. 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
1: My name's Matt Holiday, and I want you to call up right now and not tell me your name. 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

Wild 95.5, the Palm Beach's number one hit music station. Swifties, go back and watch it again. I know you've already watched it a million times. Go back again because I'm sure there was an Easter egg that Taylor dropped in the music video to that one, Patient Zero, that you missed, that'll be revealed to us in...

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0: Palm Beach's number one hit music station, Wild 95.5. It is Matt. Thank you so much for keeping us on tonight. All right. All you got to do is listen. Starting Monday, and it's back again. I know you felt like you got a punch in the gut, man. Your bank account took a hit with that rent payment today. Well, hey, it's all good because we're going to replenish those funds and throw $1,000 into your bank account. All you got to do is be listening. It is back. That's right. Paying your bills. And also sending you to Jingle Ball in New York City. You know, the tour just got announced, right? Charlie Puth will be there. Teddy Swims. Somber. Let me play him coming up next. And you be listening. It's back Monday.
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Carpenters, I'm praying too that this girl gives us a world tour in 2027. The rumors are heating up. She's going to give us a house tour now.

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hear the same. Wild 95.5, the Palm Beach's number one hit music station. Shout out to these guys. We'll actually be going out to Austin. Austin City Limits, they're performing the music festival there this weekend, and I better hear this one live.

0: My name's Matt. 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
0: What is it?
1: It's Petunia.
0: Why is that?
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0: Oh, so that's not you in that six-wheel F-150 on the road right there?
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It is Matt Olivia Rodrigo is coming to the Amerant Bank Arena with two dates, November 19th and 20th. And we've got to get you some tickets. 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
1: 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Those girls will be on the tour doing that one live. The Beaches, can't wait for that. Edge of the Earth, man. So many superstars at our iHeartRadio Jingle Ball Tour. It got announced again last week, and it's back again. We got Somber, Charlie Puth. We got, oh my gosh, Sienna Spyro, Stella Lefty. Hilary Duff, my millennials out there, yes, you will be able to relive all that nostalgia in New York City during the holidays because you'll be there. That's right. We got a trip out there. Plus, $1,000. It all returns every hour. 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

Wild. 95.5. Well, not to pile up here on the emotions, but yeah, just keep the tissues out from the glove box. You're going to need it, especially when you watch this guy's orchestra version of this one on YouTube. Somber, My Body Isn't Ready. My gosh, you can just feel it the way he sings this.

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1: 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It's the new hit list. My name's Kiana, in for Angelina. So did you hear Pete Davidson sticking up for Ariana Grande? It was actually a really sweet moment. We'll talk about that in about 6 minutes. Right now, this is Ariana with Petal.

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Wild 95.5. It's the new hit list. My name's Kiana, in for Angelina. Pete Davidson stuck up for Ariana Grande in a recent interview with Variety magazine, saying that it's been a year for her.

0: with their relationship. But he got really real in this interview, talking about Ariana in the headlines recently, saying he doesn't understand all of the scrutiny, also mentioning that she's a really strong person, that he's witnessed it. I really do like this between the two of them. Part of me wishes they did work out. I understand why they couldn't, but this was a very sweet sentiment from Pete. It's Kiana on the new hit list. Back with more in a bit.
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wild 95.5. The Palm Beach's number one hit music station. That was Steve Lacy with Oh Yeah on the new hit list. It's Kiana in for Angelina. That song was also in the end credits, if you recall, for Spider-Man Brand New Day. If you didn't get the chance to see that one in theaters, or you're just really excited to watch it again now that it's out of theaters, well, it's coming to Prime Video October 6th.

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0: The Palm Beaches, number one hit music station, Wild 95.5. New from Miley called Bass Persuades on the new hit list tonight. It's Kiana in for Angelina. Of course, Bass Persuades being the name of her album. That is the title track. Another track off of that album is called Different Religion. She just released the music video for it. And if anyone's going to be looking stunning in the desert with a zebra print bedazzled bralette on, yes, all true. It's going to be Miley. She looks stunning. We're so happy for her and all of her success. We got more coming up on the new hit list for you from your faves, like Karol G and Bruno Mars, Adele, Somber, Rosie, and more.
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The Palm Beach's number one hit music station. I love the kind of pop rock revival we've been getting recently. It's Kiana in for Angelina on the new hit list, from Olivia Rodrigo and her 90s alt rock sound to Rosie with this new song, where she's definitely channeling her inner Avril on it. It's called New Trick.

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What's up? 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
7: On the Turnpike northbound, watch for construction. Boynton Beach Boulevard to Lake Worth Road. On the Turnpike southbound, there's construction at Jog Road. Spot something on the roads, call the traffic tip line, #250, keyword West Palm Traffic. I'm Ron Hersey.
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5: Good Friday morning. I'm CBS 12 meteorologist Michael Arabry. Storm track weather impact day in effect for today. We'll be looking in cloudy skies with occasional showers and thunderstorms. Some will cause local isolated flooding again with highs in the mid to upper 80s. Saturday, look for partly sunny skies with a 50% chance for showers and storms, and rain chances go down to 40% on Sunday.
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What's up? 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
7: 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Watch for a crash. There's construction Beeline Highway at Blue Heron Boulevard to Northlake Boulevard. Spot something on the roads? Call the traffic tip line. #250 keyword West Palm Traffic. 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
28: Good Friday morning. I'm CBS 12 meteorologist Michael Arabry. Storm track weather impact day in effect for today. We'll be looking in cloudy skies with occasional showers and thunderstorms. Some will cause local isolated flooding again with highs in the mid to upper 80s. Saturday, look for partly sunny skies with a 50% chance for showers and storms, and rain chances go down to 40% on Sunday.
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2: On the turnpike northbound before Glades Road, two right lanes are blocked by emergency vehicles on the scene of a crash. Watch for an earlier accident power line road at Palmetto Park Road. Spot something on the roads, call the traffic tip line, #250, keyword West Palm Traffic. I'm Ron Hersey.
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15: Good Friday morning. I'm CBS 12 meteorologist Michael Arabry. Storm track weather impact day in effect for today. We'll be looking in cloudy skies with occasional showers and thunderstorms. Some will cause local isolated flooding again with highs in the mid to upper 80s. Saturday, look for partly sunny skies with a 50% chance for showers and storms, and rain chances go down to 40% on Sunday.
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3: 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Bella is here on the phone and the text. 855-591-1035, 730 Central, 830 Eastern. A keyword to get you. It's starting to cool down. So now we got to get you somewhere warm. Riviera Maya, Mexico. Dream Sapphire Resort will give you that keyword. Waiting by the phone is new. We've got the Friday Throwback Dance Party coming up. Lots of stuff on the Fred Show. It's Friday. Let's go.

0: Good morning. It's the Fred Show, part two of Waiting by the Phone. Hey, Kyle.
1: Yeah.
0: Let's call Abby. You guys, you met on the dating app Hinge, which is, I feel like a lot of people, it's where everyone seems to meet on Waiting by the Phone these days. And it's maybe the most popular of all the dating apps. But you went on two dates. You felt that the chemistry was there. She kissed you on the first date, actually. And then the second date was good, except you have not heard one thing from her since then. You've reached out via text. She hasn't responded to anything. And you want to know, how do you go from two good dates to being ghosted?
1: It really, I really don't see how it happened.
0: Okay. Like, well, hey, we're about to find out right now. We're going to call her. Good luck.
1: Okay.
0: Hi, is this Abby?
2: Yes, it is.
0: Hi, Abby. Good morning. My name is Fred. I'm calling from the Fred Show, the morning radio show, and I have to tell you that we are on the radio right now, and I would need your permission to continue with the call. Can we chat for just a little bit on the radio? You can hang up anytime.
2: Well, what do you want to chat about?
0: Well, we're calling on behalf. Well, we're calling on behalf of a dude named Kyle who reached out to us. He said he met you on Hinge, and you went on two dates. Do you remember this guy? I hope.
2: Yeah, I do, but I can't talk about that on the radio.
0: Well, why don't you let us decide. I will be the judge, okay, if you can talk about it on the radio, because it sounds like there's a story here, because we just talked to him a minute ago, and he said that, you know, you guys had matched and went on a date, and he felt the first date went really well. There was a second date. He even thought that went well, but he says he's texted you since then, and you haven't responded, so something has happened here. It sounds like you've got a story to tell, and we'd love to hear it.
2: Well, I mean, I was really into him. I mean, he's really hot, honestly. He's tall. And he was a gentleman, and funny, but he, you know, green flags all around until there wasn't. Yeah.
0: Okay, but what happened? I mean, until there wasn't is what you said. So what does that mean? It was all good until when?
2: Well, I mean, so I will say that I was the one who made the first move. Like, I kissed him on the first date, and he's a really good kisser. He's a really, really good kisser. He's amazing at this, and which is usually a good sign. And the second date was better, and because there's a lot of build up, because like, oh, this is going really well. And I think it kind of felt for both of us like we were going to hook up. And we went back to his place and started making out, and he's good. He was really good with his hands, and like, he knew what he was doing. And
0: wait, this is all good. He's hot. He can kiss. He knows what to do with his hands.
3: Right, like, I'm there and I'm liking it.
0: Right. He knows where to put his hands. Like, this isn't even my persuasion, but I'm impressed by this guy. Ooh. Right, like, so where did it go wrong then?
4: I'm locked in.
0: Yeah, right. I am too. I mean, this. I'm so far. This guy gets an A+.
4: Right.
2: Well, I mean, I thought that too at the time, and then it kind of all stopped after I can't believe I'm talking about this, after he unbuttoned my bra, and he started staring at my boobs in like this really weird, intense way.
0: Like, just staring at them?
2: Yeah, it was super bizarre. He kind of like backed up in this like weird stance. You know, when you're watching like a track meet and there's some like a runner is setting up to run a race. And like, that's what it looked like. Okay. It was like okay. What is this? Like, this is so strange.
0: So he was about to sprint towards them then. I mean, okay.
5: Yeah, he had a head start.
2: That's what it looked like.
0: All
2: and
0: right.
2: Then he took both of his hands and started like tapping each one of my from the bottom, trying to make them like bounce, I guess.
0: What, like it, like it's a toy or something? Like it's like he, okay.
2: I don't know. It was so weird. He was just like smacking them. He was just like flicking them. It was so weird.
0: And so you're just standing there, and he's doing this, and you're trying to figure out why this guy's on all fours tapping the bottom. Okay,
2: yeah,
0: which is understandable. I might wonder where this is leading. Like, well, you know,
5: yeah, what's the move here?
0: This is a new tactic that I, you know, we haven't seen in these streets before. Okay, so what then? What, like, just weirded out?
2: I didn't know whether to like laugh or cry because he was just like, and that's why I was trying to like, okay, but, like, get his hands away from that and like go back to just kissing. But I honestly, I just couldn't get into it again.
0: I can only imagine what other tricks he has up his sleeve.
5: Let me
0: bring Kyle in. I forgot to mention that Kyle is here. That's an unorthodox, that's not in the playbook, Kyle. God. I don't understand what were you trying to do?
1: So up till then, there was zero complaints, right? I mean, I've never had any complaints from any
0: other
1: girl.
0: But what were you trying to do? I'm trying to understand, like, what...
5: Hot potato?
3: Yeah, you've done that to other people?
0: Maybe that's why he's single. I don't know. I mean, I don't get it. Like, what... Did you think she would enjoy that? Were you, like... Was it like a game? I don't judge. I just don't understand, like, what's in it for anybody there.
1: extending the moment, I guess. You know?
3: Right, like you're a cat batting at something. Right, we don't want that.
0: Yeah, I don't get it. I don't understand why there's any sort of who wins there. I'm very perplexed.
1: So, some guys come in full speed, you know. I take my time with it sometimes, you know.
0: I would feel like a science experiment or something. Right. You're not justifying this.
6: I think you guys Let me come overthinking over and... this. Y'all are overthinking this. You know, a little bouncy bounce and then move on to the next thing.
0: A little bouncy bounce.
5: Why is he backing up and staring at them?
6: I don't know. Y'all kink shaming this man. Everything else was great.
0: Well, I'm not. I think
1: I'm very. I'm very tall, so it was difficult to see otherwise. I had to get down and get a wide stance.
0: The visual I have of this is just not healthy. Like it's not. Like there's just a lot of this. I don't get it, and I don't judge. I don't understand what you were doing. I've never seen this out. I've never heard of this. They didn't teach me this in college. You know, like no one.
5: We don't want that.
0: Yeah, I don't know. And so Abby, you can't figure it out either. And at this point, you were so weirded out by it that it's like I gotta go.
2: Yeah, yeah. I don't know anyone who would like that ever. Like no one actually likes that. I don't care what they say.
0: Yeah, they're not toys, bro. Like they're not. I can only imagine what other sort of things you. I don't know, man. Like. I don't know. So look, I honestly don't even know how to pivot here. Like, so it's a weird thing you did. we've heard weirder, to be honest.
3: Stop
0: but like
3: doing it though.
0: Yes, like, I don't think it's enjoyable. I don't think you know it's right. I don't think it's like a cat with one of those little birds on the string. You know,
3: right.
0: I don't think that's what this is. Abby, would you give the guy another chance? Okay, so he likes whatever that was, and you don't. So now we let him know, like, I'm not into it. Apparently, if you go out with Kiki, that's fine.
6: No. I'm just saying. Out of all the things we've heard people get ghosted, this is not bad. Like, he just wanted to make use of the...
0: But you're shadow boxing someone's... Like, that's weird. Like, it's a very strange thing. It doesn't even sound comfortable. But would you, Abby, would you give the guy another chance? I mean, you did admit that everything was fine up until then.
2: I don't think so. I'm just kind of... It was a little weirded out by it. It's, you know, it's just not for me.
1: Man, I've got a lot of other tricks in the bag.
0: Yeah, that's what I'm worried about.
1: That was just the first one.
0: Yeah,
1: we're just getting started.
0: Yeah, well, I think we're ending too. all right, look, so Abby's not interested. I don't know, Kyle. Do you have any female friends you can talk to about this? Because maybe they can explain to you why that maybe is not appealing.
1: I'd love to know Kiki's perspective, frankly.
5: Oh, no. I bet you would. No. She is engaged. You stay away.
0: Well, you're welcome to hit her up in the DMs. Right. And maybe she can tell you more. But all right, look, it's not going to work out.
6: A freak flag fly.
0: Yeah, no judgment. I'm trying to figure out why that's pleasurable for anybody. But okay, Kyle, Abby, I wish you guys both the best of luck. Good luck out there.
2: Thank you.
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9: On the turnpike northbound at Glades Road, two right lanes reportedly still blocked by emergency vehicles on the scene of an earlier crash. There's a wrecked power line road at Palmetto Park Road. Spot something on the roads, call the traffic tip line, #250, keyword West Palm Traffic. I'm Ron Hersey.
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7: I-95 northbound to 6th Avenue South. A crash is blocking two left lanes. 10th Avenue North at North H Street. Watch for emergency vehicles on the scene of an accident. Spot something on the roads? Call the traffic tip line. #250, keyword, West Palm Traffic. I'm Ron Hersey.
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16: Good Friday morning. I'm CBS 12 meteorologist Michael Arabry. Storm track weather impact day in effect for today. We'll be looking in cloudy skies with occasional showers and thunderstorms. Some will cause local isolated flooding again with highs in the mid to upper 80s. Saturday, look for partly sunny skies with a 50% chance for showers and storms, and rain chances go down to 40% on Sunday.
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2: I-95 northbound to 6th Avenue South. Three left lanes are blocked by a crash causing delays starting at Hypoluxo Road. 10th Avenue North at North H Street, there's a crash. Spot something on the roads, call the traffic tip line, #250, keyword West Palm Traffic. I'm Ron Hersey.
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20: Good Friday morning. I'm CBS 12 meteorologist Michael Arabry. Storm track weather impact day in effect for today. We'll be looking at cloudy skies with occasional showers and thunderstorms. Some will cause local isolated flooding again with highs in the mid to upper 80s. Saturday, look for partly sunny skies with a 50% chance for showers and storms, and rain chances go down to 40% on Sunday.
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24: X. These votes create a social matching score, which singles can see along with their potential match's name and an AI-generated explanation of why the crowd thinks they might click. But the strangers don't get the final say. The two people being matched ultimately decide whether they want to actually meet. So this has been formed by a former Tinder executive who says the idea is to bring the outside perspective of friends and other people into the dating process that has been dominated by endless swiping. Would you let strangers and AI pick who you go out with? I would.
25: Why not? Down for the plot. And what a cute, like, what is a me cute story?
26: That's not a me cute. Like when you're grabbing for the same, you know, sugar at the coffee place.
25: But like AI put you together, or like other people put you together, like that's the next generation, you know?
24: But isn't this just as much chance as anything else? Because these people don't really know you. So yeah. They're sort of surmising based on what information you provide.
25: But they're also like, you could look at it as it's subjective, right?
24: Like, I also think that you should be required to provide a bad thing about yourself for every good thing that you put, like on a dating profile.
26: I like that idea.
24: No, yeah. I'm serious. Yes. You should have to put something like for every quality that you brag about on your social media, on your dating profile, you should have to put something that's not so good either.
26: Yeah. I don't brag on there. Like what is there to brag about?
24: Yeah, but you're not putting anything like real. Like, you're saying like, here I am, I'm hot, and here's the stuff I'm into.
26: Period.
24: And like,
26: that's what I wrote.
24: And like, you know, here are my interests.
26: That's how
24: but
26: I got my man.
24: You're selling yourself. Like, you're not putting on there, like, I have deep mental illness.
26: I'm like, I go the opposite. Like, I'm very like.
24: Your dating profile says you're ugly?
26: No, I mean, there's photos on there. I leave that up to them to decide.
24: Yeah, I don't think it does. I don't think you're putting on there like.
26: No, that's up to the beholder.
24: Well, that's what I mean,
26: my
24: though.
26: Beloved.
24: Like, I don't think you're putting on there like, you know, I kind of suck. Like, you know what I mean? Like, I mean, but I'm just saying, like, I have deep mental illness.
26: I didn't write that.
25: Emotionally needy.
24: Yeah. Right.
26: I got
24: exactly.
26: a loud mouth. Like, I can't stop talking
24: I'm
26: about.
24: I'm never wrong about anything. Like, I don't know. Like, you know, I'm just saying things that are negative. I'm not saying these things about
26: I'm
24: you.
26: I'm in debt.
24: Like,
26: yeah.
24: But right, like I'm in debt. I'm a bad saver.
26: No, I tend to like undersell over. Like, I'd rather make fun of myself there than be. Like, you know, I'm a great partner.
24: Well, let me see pull up your dating profile. Let me see it. I want to read what you said about yourself.
26: I can go all day about myself.
25: What? Right.
24: No, I'm not picking on you because, like, mine, I mean, like, well, let me see.
26: I guarantee yours isn't, like, gassing yourself up
24: it's
26: either.
24: Not.
26: We don't
24: no,
26: really
24: it's,
26: do that
24: it's not.
26: About ourselves.
24: And it's paused, and it's been paused for a long time, so let me see if I can even see it.
26: Okay, so I'll tell while you're looking for that. A random fact I love is cows can have best friends and cry when they're apart. That ain't got nothing to do with me.
0: That's cute.
26: My love language. Funny gets you everywhere around here. Not talking about me. Unusual skills, though. I did talk about me, and I showed you guys this recently. I can touch my tongue to my nose, but then I said, but I have a small face, so I'm not sure if that's a flex.
25: Oh, you know what you're doing.
0: Right.
26: I do?
0: Right. Talk about your tongue. Are you dating it?
24: Okay, see, there we go. So I got a big, long tongue, but what's the bad?
25: Face.
0: Right. Right.
24: But we need to offset that with a negative. That's a positive.
26: Oh,
24: for men or women. Oh, you know, I think everybody's
26: face.
24: I think everyone's excited about that. About that one.
26: Photographs better. All models have really big faces. Let's chat about music, sports betting, and food. Like, there's nothing like I'm the best partner.
24: Yeah, well, no. Neither am I.
26: I'm not.
24: You should leave a comment if you talk to dogs in The Voice. I get along best with people who are curious, kind, and can laugh at themselves. If your default setting is lighthearted, we'll get along. My mantra is naps and DoorDash, not at the same time.
26: That is cute. You guys are really crafty with your
25: with
26: your bios.
25: I'm not that creative.
0: No.
26: Well, they give questions. You just like pick one and then answer it. Okay. Prompts.
24: Yeah. Well, it's paused. So it's been paused for some time. It's dusty. My profile's dusty and crusty. So
26: I'm so gullible. I didn't even know that. And then this other guy's thing said, ice cream's my second favorite thing to eat in bed. And I typed, really? What's your first?
0: Oh, no.
24: White Castle.
0: I was going to say, you're talking to me because it's White Castle.
26: And then I realized, I walked into
24: that. See, but here's the thing. I have been scolded for far less than that.
26: That was on his theme.
24: That's what I mean. Like, guys, oh, my God, people take themselves too seriously. Really, it's why I don't like to be on there anymore, because there is no sense of humor anymore. And I also get that there's no context. Like, people can't differentiate between the gross people and the people who are being self-deprecating or silly. But, like, I don't know. That guy, that's on his profile.
26: Yeah, he's really hot, though, so it didn't matter. But
24: There it is. You could be a scumbag if you're really hot.
26: I thought that was, like, not so bad. Is that bad? You have had me.
24: So you went out with him. How was it?
26: No, I didn't.
24: He was really hot, so you know he can. Yeah.
26: Have you seen the new thing where like people's friends can like vouch for them? So you like, I would send you a link, Paulina, and then you would write like, this is like who she is and like what she's like. Oh. So

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10: Good Friday morning. I'm CBS 12 meteorologist Michael Lambert. Waking up to cloudy skies with spotty showers. Storm track weather impact day in effect for today with occasional showers and thunderstorms. Some local flooding in places. High temperatures will reach into the upper 80s. On your weekend, a little drier. Saturday, partly sunny, 50% rain chance, and 40% on Sunday with highs in the upper 80s.
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1: I-95 southbound at Palm Beach Lakes Boulevard, a crash continues to block two left lanes. On the turnpike northbound, there's construction, Boynton Beach Boulevard to Lake Worth Road. Spot something on the roads, call the traffic tip line, pound 250, keyword West Palm Traffic. I'm Ron Hersey.
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2: I-95 northbound approaching Poppy Schlicks Boulevard. That crash has moved to the left shoulder. We still see delays approaching that scene. There's an accident reported Military Trail at Golf Road. Spot something on the roads, call the traffic tip line, #250, keyword West Palm Traffic. I'm Ron Hersey.
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16: Good Friday morning. I'm CBS 12 meteorologist Michael Lambert. Waking up to cloudy skies with spotty showers. Storm track weather impact day in effect for today with occasional showers and thunderstorms. Some local flooding in places. High temperatures will reach into the upper 80s. On your weekend, a little drier. Saturday, partly sunny, 50% rain chance, and 40% on Sunday with highs in the upper 80s.
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10: I guess what? Thank you. And you too, Fred. You're so sexy. You're such a good-looking, talented guy. I
11: love it when they say that to me. Like, that's so nice of you. Thank
12: they're
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12: They're always saying
11: that. Yeah, no, they're always saying so that. Kind. Yeah, I know.
0: The Fred Show is on.
11: Friday, October 2nd. The Fred Show is on. Hi, Kaylin.
13: Hello.
11: Hi, Jason Brown. Hi Paulina.
13: Hey.
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13: Good morning.
11: Showbiz and Bella are here. The Friday Throwback Dance Party. DJ Neurotic, the original, the only. We'll get to it in just a second. The entertainment report and fun factor coming up this hour as well. What are you working on, Kay?
13: You know, it's going to be fun, and that's all I can promise you. We're going to have a good time.
11: I guess I'll stick around then.
13: It's a slow news day, but I'm going to find some stuff for you.
11: Oh, okay. Yeah. We're still looking. I got it. All right. Good. Yep. Well, I'll be here when you come up with it in a few minutes. And DJ Neurotic after Zara Larson. In

0: 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It's the Fred Show at Olivia Rodrigo. It's going to be at Amerant Bank Arena with two dates, November 19th and 20th. And I know you want tickets. 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
2: If you're heading north on the turnpike into Palm Beach County, we've got trouble northbound approaching Glades Road as a crash is blocking two right lanes and causing 5 miles worth of delays. Over on I-95 northbound after Palmetto Park Road, we've got a collision blocking the right shoulder. That's traffic. I'm Jamie Nunez.
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20: Good Friday morning. I'm CBS 12 meteorologist Michael Lambert. Waking up to cloudy skies with spotty showers. Storm track weather impact day in effect for today with occasional showers and thunderstorms. Some local flooding in places. High temperatures will reach into the upper 80s. On your weekend, a little drier. Saturday, partly sunny, 50% rain chance, and 40% on Sunday with highs in the upper 80s.
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1: Seacrest with you on air with Ryan Seacrest. The whole team is here. We've got a great show coming up, unless it goes wrong. But I think it's going to be good. Now, the weekend is here. To me, the best day of the weekend is today. Because it's not unfolded. It's not happened yet.
2: Friday? I love a Friday. Mm-hmm. Yes.
1: But, you know, when these things come up in life where guys want to do guys things and I imposter syndrome myself to do it. I'm talking about camping, golf, fishing, guys just doing things with guys.
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1: That's everybody does that. 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
1: 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All right. So our producer, Michaela, is the woman of the hour. She's going to this thing called Love Isn't Blind. It is tonight, hosted by Ali Goldberg, whose mission is to set Michaela up on stage in front of an audience with four guys she can't talk to, but she can talk to their moms.
2: This is crazy. This might be it. This might be the last night that Michaela is single.
3: Whoa.
4: That's crazy.
1: Deep. I'm sad.
2: Wait, don't be sad. It's exciting.
1: It's so much fun looking for these guys.
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12: We've got some emergency road construction on the turnpike northbound approaching Glades Road. That's going to be blocking two right lanes, but your drive on I-95 is crash-free and up to speed in both directions. That's traffic. I'm Jamie Nunez.
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All right, check it out. Picture the mood, a playlist centered around B-Mars, music creates, now Ariana Grande. Totally different, right? Same with Olivia Dean. 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
1: I got a quote of the day. First, though, Michaela's going out tonight on a, I don't know what it is, a dating event show. It's a live show where she gets to pick from four or five bachelors to go out. Immediately, she picks one. Then they go right to a bar right there. I can't wait. I'm so excited. So, let's see. An award-winning matchmaker says these are the colors that get the most wanted attention and set you up for success on a first date. For women, green. No, not for me.
2: Well, there's so many beautiful shades of green.
3: Yeah, you like can emerald, do like a sage. Forest.
2: Emerald forest is a little too strong, in my opinion. I would do more like the light, like sage green, like the color of your eyes, Ryan.
3: Oh.
1: Well, those are hazel.
2: You have green eyes. When have you ever said you have hazel eyes?
1: On my license.
2: You have green eyes.
1: What do you think hazel is?
2: Hazel's more like brownish, sometimes green. Yours are always green.
1: It's a combination of brown and green. All right, for men, I don't even know what this color is. Lilac. What's lilac?
3: Purple?
4: Purple.
2: Lavender. Like a lavender.
1: Like guys wear purple on a first date to get attention? I don't think so.
2: I wouldn't be mad at it.
1: And red is the second date. All right, today's quote. Confidence isn't thinking everyone will like you. It's realizing they just don't have to.
3: That's true.
2: Yeah.
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22: Good Friday morning. I'm CBS 12 meteorologist Michael Lamberg. Waking up to cloudy skies with spotty showers. Storm track weather impact day in effect for today with occasional showers and thunderstorms. Some local flooding in places. High temperatures will reach into the upper 80s. On your weekend, a little drier. Saturday, partly sunny, 50% rain chance, and 40% on Sunday with highs in the upper 80s.
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1: We will deep dive into the hits on American Top 40 and a single that will be getting added to the spooky season playlist from now to eternity will be fittingly seizing the number one spot. Who will it be? AT40 this weekend.

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1: Tanya and the Tom Brady trending report. All ears.
2: So there's a new Tom Brady biography coming out. It's called Brady, An American Story and the Price of Greatness.
1: Did he write it?
2: No. It's by
1: unauthorized.
2: It's by Lars Anderson. Reports are saying that Tom is not happy about the book.
3: Oh.
2: So, yeah. But it's got some new claims about what really ended his marriage to Gisele Bündchen. So we all know the story that we were told. Basically, it was football. Gisele wanted him to retire. He kept unretiring. So according to this book, Gisele started asking him to hang it up in early 2017. In 2018, she reportedly wrote him a handwritten letter begging him to stop playing and be home more with the kids. Then in the summer of 2022, Tom left Bucks training camp for 11 days to meet Gisele in the Bahamas, try to save the marriage. An eyewitness in the book says that Gisele basically looked into the stars and told Tom we're not compatible.
1: So here's the thing about what you the question is,
2: like, have you ever used astrology to as an excuse for something?
1: I think after everything else has added up and then you sort of cap it with the fact that the stars aren't aligning.
2: Right.
1: There is no way that just astrology was the reason after all this for them to separate. You have to have a series of things that didn't work, aren't compatible, were problems, challenges over a decade.
3: Yeah.
1: And then you can also say, and by the way, we're just not a match. The stars say it. Let's just move on.
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2: Well, Miley Cyrus is in the news, has a new reason to celebrate. Bass Persuades, debuting at number one on the Billboard 200. It's her first album to top the chart since Bangers in 2013. That's a 13-year wait between number one albums. So welcome back, Miley.

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1: Yeah. Honey?
2: So I was talking to my best friend Becca yesterday, and she was talking about this man in her Pilates class that was like grunting throughout the whole class.
3: Was it Ryan? Yeah.
2: No.
1: No, I grunted at the gym.
2: She was like, everybody was kind of giving the eyes of like, this guy needs to relax. And I was like, what's wrong with grunting at the gym? I do it all the time. And she was shook. She literally was like, her jaw was on the floor that I...
1: Becca's jaw?
2: Yeah, that I grunt when I'm at the gym and working out. And I'm like, I think it's good feedback to the instructors too. Like, this is really hard. You're doing a good job. And it's also like a good release. I think sometimes if you hold it
1: you're
2: in...
1: You're supposed to breathe out when you exert that energy.
2: But I think I have an unpopular opinion because I feel... most people don't enjoy grunters at the gym.
1: Some can be a little much, but I am a grunter. And I'm also witnessing people who have their headphones in and then they count their reps out loud. One, two, like by themselves, three. Because they can't hear themselves because they're listening to their headphones.
2: Right.
1: But I do a lot. I make a lot of noise. I grunt. From when the alarm goes off. Like the alarm goes off and I go, get out of bed.
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1: Yeah, isn't that cute? Yeah, I'm not shy.
3: In between breaks.
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27: I'm meteorologist Lauren Oleski for CBS 12 News. Skies are mostly cloudy again as we go through our Friday. Temperatures will be right around the mid to upper 80s. That's normal for this time of year. We still have a lot of moisture moving into the area throughout the day, so on and off downpours are going to be possible. Flooding, our biggest concern as we go through the afternoon as well. Scattered storms expected at times through the weekend with higher rain chances next week.
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2: And here we go. Tame Impala, Jenny, back in the running for the top spot on the American Top 40 this weekend. 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
1: So a UK criminal was sentenced to 4 years in prison after a record-breaking raid unearthed thousands of forged vinyl albums worth several million bucks, including ones by Bad Bunny, Drake, Ariana Grande. Who's at number 3? Hate That I Made You Love Me.

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7: Boca Raton is the busy spot. Emergency road work continues from an earlier accident. Turnpike northbound is slow approaching Glades Road. We are stop and go from Sample Road. That's traffic. I'm Jody Stewart.
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2: And we are on top. The biggest one of the day, Teddy Swims here. You can't stop him, who plays the home of the Brooklyn Nets, Barclays Center tonight. Mr. Know-It-All, number one.

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1: Netflix has released the trailer for the one about Matthew Perry, a three-part documentary told through the people who knew the Friends star best. His family and close friends share memories of Matthew, along with the story of his long fight with sobriety. The series arrives on the 27th of October, 3 years after his death.
2: Let me talk to him. 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
2: The most frequent flirter on this staff would be
3: Ryan. Ryan, I've never seen him flirt.
2: No, I don't think so. Who have I flirted with?
3: That's what I'm saying. I'm so removed from the flirting scene.
2: It's this fun little thing you do to excite yourself when you like somebody, but you don't know if they like you, and it sparks.
3: I don't know.
2: Tanya, who have you seen me flirt with?
4: Loads of people.
3: Really?
2: Okay, yeah. Loads. Give us part
3: is
2: of the load.
3: Is it flirting or is it charm?
4: Just somebody we had on the show this week.
3: That was flirting?
4: Oh, yeah.
2: But we were in a relationship.
4: Okay, I'm just saying, just as recently as this week, I saw you flirt.
2: Well, they were that.
4: And the, I've worked with you for almost 16 years, so I've seen it many a time.
3: That was flirting?
4: Yes. But
2: on her part.
3: I guess.
4: You both were.
2: I was reciprocating out of respect.
3: Oh.
4: I'm just saying, I've seen you flirt a day or two.
3: Respect. Tubbs used to be a big flirt.
2: Oh, Tubbs. But his flirting is... His flirting is like nonchalant. You know what I mean? There's not a lot of charm in his flirting. He just kind of mumbles.
3: Don't you remember what was his nickname? He was like Tinder Tubbs back in the day because he flirted with so many women.
4: Flirting.
3: The staff.
2: Mm. Yeah, but he's a different tempo of flirt.
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10: 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Watch for delays. 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Right lane blocked to Turnpike North approaching Glades Road. 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That's traffic. I'm Jody Stewart.
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28: I'm meteorologist Lauren Oleski for CBS 12 News. Skies are mostly cloudy again as we go through our Friday. Temperatures will be right around the mid to upper 80s. That's normal for this time of year. We still have a lot of moisture moving into the area throughout the day, so on and off downpours are going to be possible. Flooding, our biggest concern as we go through the afternoon as well. Scattered storms expected at times through the weekend with higher rain chances next week.
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2: Weekend. Somehow we did it. Coming up next, Sisney, is Super Bowl talk, right?
3: Yeah, halftime show predictions. Let's chat about them.
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1: So a lot of people recently sort of buzzing about, yeah, Super Bowl's going to be here. And the halftime show predictions about who is going to perform. We don't know.
2: Basically, these are the names that are being thrown around. Miley Cyrus.
3: Yeah, I heard that.
2: Okay. Justin Bieber. Harry Styles. Dua Lipa. Olivia Rodrigo. And, of course, Taylor Swift is still in the rumor mill. But a couple names are getting a lot more buzz than others. Miley recently shot up in prediction markets, while Justin Bieber and Harry Styles are reportedly high on Roc Nation's wish list. Although neither of them have been approached to really confirm this yet. Another name is Jay-Z. So Jay-Z and his Roc Nation actually are in the work. They put this on with the NFL. And so people are even wondering, could this finally be the year that Jay-Z steps up and Jay-Z is the halftime show performer? Who do you guys think?
1: Well, that Jay-Z idea is an interesting one.
2: Right.
1: And he could also bring out Beyonce. He could bring out a lot of people, too.
2: Could. Beyonce has done the Super Bowl twice, I think, already.
1: Yeah. So what?
2: I'm just throwing out the facts. They're married.
3: I'm going for Harry.
1: I don't think it's going to be Harry.
2: So Harry's doing his tour. Is there a break during that?
3: Yeah.
2: There is, right?
3: Yes.
2: For him to do it? So Harry could be a possibility. I think Miley Cyrus is the one. I don't know why, but I'm just feeling Miley.
1: I would love that.
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4: So this one's a little bit serious, but it's very entertaining. It's called Unabomber.
0: Yeah, I saw the trailer.
4: Did you watch it?
0: Nope, I was too scared.
4: It's on Netflix.
0: I can't watch it at night.
4: True crime drama digs into Ted Kaczynski's mind by flashing back to a Harvard psychological study that he was in back in like the 50s when he was kind of younger. Anyways, it's a very fascinating, it's a movie on Netflix, hour and 40 minutes. I feel like you could tackle it, Ryan, and you would like it.
0: Okay, Tanya, what's on your weekend watch list?
5: Okay, I'm so excited to see this movie. It's called The Love Hypothesis. It's on Amazon Prime Video. It's the movie with Lily Reinhart. It's basically one of those rom-coms where you like pretend to be in a relationship and then probably end up falling in love, I'm assuming. I heard it's really cute and I'm going to watch it this weekend.
0: Okay, I got a big opportunity for you to watch something tonight. Celebrity Wheel of Fortune.
4: It's my favorite.
0: This one's really good. It's Matt Eisman, who hosts American Ninja Warrior.
4: Mm-hmm.
0: It's Gillian Jacobs, who was on The Bear.
4: Right.
0: And it's Omarion, the artist.
6: Omarion,
0: cute. Yeah. And they're very funny. Matt surprises me at the top of the show when I introduce him by playing back video of me on a beach that I didn't know he was going to play in the show.
4: How did he have this video?
0: He follows on Instagram. And so he secretively talked to the producers, and then they played it back, and I was thoroughly embarrassed. But they're fun. It's good. They won a lot of money for charity.
6: That's neat.
0: But it's just lighthearted.
6: Love that.
0: Celebrity Wheel of Fortune tonight, 8, 7 Central. It's on ABC.
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26: I'm meteorologist Lauren Oleski for CBS 12 News. Skies are mostly cloudy again as we go through our Friday. Temperatures will be right around the mid to upper 80s. That's normal for this time of year. We still have a lot of moisture moving into the area throughout the day, so on and off downpours are going to be possible. Flooding our biggest concern as we go through the afternoon as well. Scattered storms expected at times through the weekend with higher rain chances next week.
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Wild 95.5. Happy Friday. We made it to the weekend, finally. And we are in the second day of spooky season. Oh my God, what are you going to do for your first weekend of October? I'm going to a pumpkin patch. That is first on my list. My name is Kayla. Welcome to the show.

0: Wild 95.5, the Palm Beach's number one hit music station. It's Kayla hanging out with you on your Friday. Okay, remember when the internet made up all these rumors that Ray and Michael B. Jordan were dating just because they were seen at Six Flags together? Oh my God, everyone's like, she manifested her husband and her husband's Michael B. Jordan. Well, we knew that wasn't quite the case. I had heard rumblings that they were working on something together, like she is doing the soundtrack for a movie that he's working on. And at the VMA's red carpet this past weekend, she clarified. She basically said, I'm not allowed to talk about the project that we're working on because it might get me in trouble. But no, we're not dating. We're just friends who like roller coasters. They would be cute, though.
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The Palm Beach's number one hit music station, Wild 95.5. Rihanna posted a picture on her Instagram of her one-year-old daughter with her wig on her head. 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
1: Wild 95.5. It's Friday. Welcome to the weekend. Oh my God, you deserve this. I deserve this. It's been a long week, but thanks for hanging out with us on that iHeartRadio app. What's up? Hello?
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18: I'm meteorologist Lauren Oleski for CBS 12 News. Skies are mostly cloudy again as we go through our Friday. Temperatures will be right around the mid to upper 80s. That's normal for this time of year. We still have a lot of moisture moving into the area throughout the day, so on and off downpours are going to be possible. Flooding, our biggest concern as we go through the afternoon as well. Scattered storms expected at times through the weekend with higher rain chances next week.
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The Palm Beach's number one hit music station, Wild 95.5. So they revealed the lineup for the Victoria's Secret fashion show. We'll talk about that coming up in a few minutes. But right now, Katy Perry.

0: Wild 95.5. So this week, they announced the lineup of performers for the Victoria's Secret Fashion Show. All-female lineup, which I'm so excited about. Megan Maroney, Megan Thee Stallion, Tate McRae, and Cat's Eye. I have been waiting for Tate McRae to do this show just because I know her catwalk is going to be something vicious. This is going to be so good. Oh my God, I'm excited. So yeah, who are you most excited to see during the Victoria's Secret Fashion Show? Let me know by using that talkback mic on the iHeartRadio app. It's happening October 18th.
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5: Broken down car causing a big delay. Okeechobee Boulevard eastbound at Parker Avenue. We are slow through there. Boca Raton emergency roadwork. Turnpike north approaching Glades Road. Stop and go delays from Sample. That's traffic. I'm Jody Stewart.
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the Palm Beach's number one hit music station. 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

0: Beach's number one hit music station, Wild 95.5. So Nick Cannon has a docuseries coming out soon, and it's going to basically reveal all about his family life as a father of 12. Everybody's always been so curious about Nick Cannon and his family tree. He has 6 baby mamas, including Mariah Carey, and a lot of them don't like each other, and there's so many kids, and people are always wondering how he juggles, you know, being a present father to all of them. Well, he said, listen, I have nothing to hide. I'm going to give you everything. He said, people have been fascinated with my lifestyle for quite some time. So instead of letting them make stuff up, I'm going to give you everything. So I'm excited about this.
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3: Florida's Turnpike and I-95 moving along nicely. On the Friday commute, no major incidents on our expressways. Crash in Jupiter, Indiantown Road, just west of Jupiter Farms Road. That's traffic. I'm Jody Stewart.
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34: I'm meteorologist Lauren Oleski for CBS 12 News. Skies are mostly cloudy again as we go through our Friday. Temperatures will be right around the mid to upper 80s. That's normal for this time of year. We still have a lot of moisture moving into the area throughout the day, so on and off downpours are going to be possible. Flooding our biggest concern as we go through the afternoon as well. Scattered storms expected at times through the weekend with higher rain chances next week.
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Wild 95.5. There's been a lot of discussion this week on who should have won Video of the Year at the VMAs this year. Taylor Swift won for The Fate of Ophelia. But I don't know. A lot of people are saying Storm by Young Lean.

Got to give a big shout out to West Palm Beach, Port St. Lucie, and Belglade. My name is Kayla, and I appreciate you for letting us be a part of your day. It's the Palm Beach's number one hit music station, Wild 95.5.

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1: That last hour of work on a Friday is always the hardest. The clock goes by so slow. Well, turn us up. We're going to help you get through it. We're doing Eminem with Lose Yourself.
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0: 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It's Kayla. Okay, I want to know, when was the last time you've been scammed?
1: I got scammed actually through Cash App. Well, not Cash App itself. I looked online for a Cash App number, which I found out later that Cash App doesn't have our direct phone number. So I called this number, and I was trying to upload money onto my card. He had me go to 7-Eleven, buy like this Google Play card, and put $200 on it. And I'm over here following all the directions and the steps that he's telling me to take. And then, boom, they took all my money.
0: Are you kidding?
1: Yes.
0: Oh, my God, girl. I would have been done with him telling me to go to 7-Eleven. That's suspicious.
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8: Friday afternoon commute looks good along the Palm Beaches. No major incidents on the expressways. We are slow. Florida's Turnpike southbound from Okeechobee Boulevard down past Southern. Accident in Boca Raton, 441 at Glades Road. That's traffic. I'm Jody Stewart.
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The Sweet Life of Zach and Cody is all grown up. Dylan Sprouse, congratulations to him and his wife, Barbara Paulvin. They welcomed their first child, and they named her Sylvie.

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0: 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We're talking the last time you got scammed, because I got scammed through Facebook Marketplace this weekend. Went to go get a TV, told me that the TV was perfectly fine and working, went home. TV doesn't even turn on. Scam. What about you?
1: 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The fans, man.
0: Oh, my God. 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
1: 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I met up with the dude, and it ended up, he watched the title. He put his information on the title. Oh. I went to the DMV and almost got arrested trying to register the car.
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4: Some major delays are starting to build. Florida's Turnpike southbound slow from Atlantic Avenue to Glades Road. Accident 441 at Glades Road. That's traffic. I'm Jody Stewart.
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5: I'm Chief Meteorologist Greg Rule with CBS 12 News. For the remainder of your Friday afternoon, I'm expecting partly to mostly cloudy skies and a few chances for some isolated inland showers and thunderstorms. Temperature's going to stay hot and humid, mid to upper 80s. Overnight morning lows is welcome in the upcoming weekend. A chance for a few spot coastal showers early Saturday morning with lows bottoming out in the upper 70s.
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95.5. What's up? My name is Kayla. You cannot miss the next Waiting by the Phone. It's where the Fred Show helps someone find out why they got ghosted after a date. And the tea is always hot. So catch it Monday morning at 8:30.

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21: Friday afternoon commute home is slow. Florida's Turnpike southbound. You will find delays from Atlantic Avenue to Glades Road. Look out for a slowdown Turnpike south from Okeechobee Boulevard down past Southern Boulevard. That's traffic. I'm Jody Stewart.
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1: 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She

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1: After 36 years of waiting, the Brat Pack of the 1980s, answer to the Western Young Guns and its sequel Young Guns 2, might finally be getting a third installment.
2: Yeah, one of the film's original stars, Kiefer Sutherland, confirmed the long swirly rumor that a script for Young Guns 3 is in fact real while speaking with his former co-star Lou Diamond Phillips on a Young Guns panel at the FanX Salt Lake convention.
1: And Kiefer says he's been discussing the project with another original posse member, Emilio Estevez, who played Billy the Kid. There's a problem with Kiefer returning to the franchise has a bit of a plot hole in the way. He was shot at the end of Young Guns 2 72 times, literally breaking a Hollywood record at the time for the most squibs used by a single shot. But Kiefer says Emilio told him, "Are you sure your character died? Nobody saw him die."
2: And Kiefer wouldn't say if he agreed, but he did promise that the script is amazing. And word is Emilio would definitely be on board, along with Lou Diamond Phillips and Christian Slater as well.
1: It's worth stressing, as of now, nothing has officially been announced. But if you loved Young Guns, it's definitely encouraging news.
0: That's direct from Hollywood.
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7: It is a smooth ride home along the Palm Beaches this afternoon. No major incidents on our expressways. Lake Worth accident, that's slowing us down Lantana Road at Hagen Ranch Road. That's traffic. I'm Jody Stewart.
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14: I'm Chief Meteorologist Greg Rule with CBS 12 News. For the remainder of your Friday afternoon, expecting partly to mostly cloudy skies and a few chances for some isolated inland showers and thunderstorms. Temperatures going to stay hot and humid, mid to upper 80s. Overnight morning lows is welcome in the upcoming weekend. A chance for a few spot coastal showers early Saturday morning with lows bottoming out in the upper 70s.
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Where are the moves at?

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3: Slowdowns at Florida's Turnpike southbound from Atlantic Avenue in Delray to Glades Road. Look out for an accident, Lake Worth. It's Lantana Road at Hagen Ranch Road. That's traffic. I'm Jody Stewart.
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Charisse. So hurricane season has been unusually quiet for us this year with zero hurricanes. We still got to deal with this nonstop rain, though. But hey, I'm not complaining. This is just your reminder to grab your umbrella.

Wild 95.5, it's Cherie. So yesterday I reported on the Tennessee death row inmate, Christina Pike, who survived not one, but two lethal injections during her execution. Right now, she still remains in the hospital, unconscious, and currently on a ventilator. That woman is still holding on strong. My goodness.

0: it with Ryan Seacrest.
1: After 36 years of waiting, the Brat Pack of the 1980s, answer to the Western Young Guns and its sequel Young Guns 2, might finally be getting a third installment.
2: Yeah, one of the film's original stars, Kiefer Sutherland, confirmed the long swirly rumor that a script for Young Guns 3 is in fact real while speaking with his former co-star Lou Diamond Phillips on a Young Guns panel at the FanX Salt Lake convention.
1: And Kiefer says he's been discussing the project with another original Posse member, Emilio Estevez, who played Billy the Kid. There's a problem with Kiefer returning to the franchise has a bit of a plot hole in the way. He was shot at the end of Young Guns 2 72 times, literally breaking a Hollywood record at the time for the most squibs used by a single shot. But Kiefer says Emilio told him, "Are you sure your character died? Nobody saw him die."
2: And Kiefer wouldn't say if he agreed, but he did promise that the script is amazing. And word is Emilio would definitely be on board, along with Lou Diamond Phillips and Christian Slater as well.
1: It's worth stressing, as of now, nothing has officially been announced. But if you loved Young Guns, it's definitely encouraging news.
0: That's direct from Hollywood.
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7: Downtown West Palm, Banyan Boulevard shut down westbound from Quadrille Boulevard to Rosemary Avenue. Use 3rd Street instead. Heavy delays, Turnpike North in Boca Raton. Accident with two right lanes blocked. It's Turnpike North at Glades Road. That's traffic. I'm Judy Stewart.
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13: I'm Chief Meteorologist Greg Rule with CBS 12 News. Overnight Friday through early Saturday morning, expecting a partly cloudy sky and a good chance for coastal showers, especially as we head out the door early Saturday morning with area-wide lows bottoming out in the mid to upper 70s, with afternoon showers and thunderstorms getting shoved into our inland areas with highs hitting near 90 degrees.
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Wild 95.5, it's Charisse. Man, has it been a crazy week. So Gypsy Rose Blanchard's fiance was found dead at his home yesterday on his 34th birthday. Now, if you're like, who the heck is that? Gypsy Rose was the girl who served 7 years for the role she played in her mother's death back in 2015. Now, I don't know. I'm just going to keep my opinions to myself, but I'm definitely side-eyeing this whole situation. I know we're all thinking the same thing.

Wild 95.5, it's Charisse. So the first day of the final Chicken Shop Date series is out now on YouTube. You can watch the undeniable chemistry between Amelia and singer Role Model. Things got really steamy.

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All right, so if you paid your rent yesterday and you feel like, oh my gosh, I have no money the rest of the month, I'm going to tell you how to fix that coming up.

0: Wild 95.5, the Palm Beach's number one hit music station. It's Matt Holiday. What up? Live in the night show. Thank you so much for keeping us on tonight. So I actually almost forgot. It was like 10 o'clock last night. I was like, oh crap, it's the first of the month. I got to pay my rent. And you ever just look at the number before you submit it online? You're like thinking about all the ways that money could go to, quote, better use. That's what I do. I don't know about you. But hey, look, we can get you an extra $1,000 to help out with that. How about every hour, morning to night, back again on Monday? That's right. We are paying your bills, and we're also sending you out to Jingle Ball. You could win a trip to New York City, too. That's right. You'll qualify for that, and we'll get you that $1,000. All right, 1K. Just be listening Monday.
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1: 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I can't.

Wild 95.5. It's Matt on a Friday night. All right, got plenty of requests for that Dracula remix. We'll play that next. And oh, yeah, Liv was in Pennsylvania on tour. Let's do Stupid Song.

Wild 95.5, the Palm Beaches, number one hit music station. It is Matt Olivia Rodrigo is coming to the Amerant Bank Arena with two dates, November 19th and 20th. And we got to get you some tickets. 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

0: Wild 95.5, and most recently she was in Pittsburgh. Man, the sold-out Olivia Rodrigo tour continues. Love that for anybody who is going to there or went on a trip to see her. She's the best, Olivia Rodrigo there. And stupid song. Hey, where are you at? Where are you stuck on this Friday? What are you doing?
1: I'm at my in-laws.
0: Oh, boy. Tap the phone 3 times if you need me to come rescue you. I can do it.
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15: 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And that doesn't count serious injuries like birth injuries to perfectly healthy children.

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Well, let me tell you how impressive this is as a 21-year-old man to not only admit this and admit he has these feelings about himself, but also be so relatable to everybody else. 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